0: There's a very famous Italian song called Torna sul Riento. It was translated into English and made very famous by Elvis Presley.
1: Of course we love Elvis and we love the song and thought it was the perfect thing to sing for you this evening. Ladies and gentlemen, Surrender.

This is a story called Abracadabra. A story about fairies and colors, magic and scents, in a secret world. A world of fantasy, where all wishes come true. If you feel the need to dream, just close your eyes and listen to the sound.

You realize that when you lose them, never let them escape, 'cause time is flying. And I want to wait.